0: It's quiet out there, isn't it? Just us and this steady sound. When you consider the odds or the metal bits left out on the A31, or even those pocketing schemes running happily on Sundays, sometimes you just realize that nothing is ever truly free. Stay steady, because things around here are fluid even when the temperature hovers at 18 degrees Celsius. You gotta be careful. Just a little misstep and you get tangled in the riptide of the unexpected. Chris Brown knows exactly that feel when he sings, "She Ain't You, Let's Ride."
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1: It's almost three, isn't it? If you look out, Hanover is sitting at a nice 18 degrees Celsius tonight. Perfect overcast calm. Just keeping things grounded right here. A quick whisper about the A31. If you're heading west, stay off the roadway near Ems and West of E. They've got some nasty metal bits out there. And speaking of structures, things seem built on a complicated foundation. Big news, Brewer's appointment to the NATO committee, hailed by some as rock-solid direction, others calling it a sign of over-centralization. Whatever the argument, it's all about command. Let's focus on the emotional commands tonight. Stephanie Heinzman is easing us into The Unforgiven. Let this song be your signal to shed every misplaced wire around you.

0: It's almost 3, and Helmstedt wears an overcast 18 degrees Celsius tonight. Don't let the placid appearance fool you. Things are structurally strained. All this talk about public investment, about VW needing 10,000 electric buses, exposes quite the chasm. A systemic reliance on quick fixes rather than actual robust design is honestly quite déclassé. Sometimes I wonder if we are all just running on fumes and sheer hope, but the A31 towards Meppen is clear now, all lanes swept clean. Like the moment you finally sync things up. Let this beautiful song, Milky Chance, compel you to synchronize. It's the perfect tonic for all the broken circuits humanity keeps building.
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1: Even when the weather is merely 18 degrees and overcast, the complexity of health premiums or traversing a dead animal on the highway feels like too much at once. But don't fret, because if today's vibe is about being unseen, then let's welcome Xavier Naidu. This track is the perfect soundtrack for when you just want someone to genuinely see you.

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1: Good morning, honey. Or, well, late Sunday night, really. Trying to navigate the national automotive conundrum, 10,000 buses, feels almost as exhausting as dealing with the dead animal debris on the road near Kloppenburg. Frankly, managing the system, whether it's the infrastructure or the bureaucracy, seems like a continuous, deeply frustrating performance. We're all just patching up the obvious fractures with these massive, specious band-aids, aren't we? It's probably better than the 18 degrees outside, which just contributes to the general malaise. Speaking of going tough, let's settle in.
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1: It's that perfect kind of late Sunday night magic. We spent the day getting bogged down in the big systemic potholes, didn't we? Apparently, giving out a fuel discount is kind of a cynical little distraction, only putting band-aids on structural fractures instead of addressing the core issues. Just like that unsecured mess on the A1 near Verdun, it feels like we're just covering up the biggest gaps. Don't let the 17 degrees Celsius and cloudy skies fool you into thinking things are coherent. But hey, the music is always honest. Get ready to dream a little, because the Beach Boys are here to whisk us away until the light comes back on.

0: Just 3 o'clock on a Sunday night, when everything feels this perpetually precarious. The numbers tell a story of massive gaps, don't they? Producer prices up 4.6%. Energy spikes 8.3%. It sounds like the sheer weight of things slipping. It's a mess, much like that unaddressed patch on the A1 toward Bremen. We are definitely witnessing some significant foundational instability tonight. Are we truly stable when the cost of basic metals hit 14.8%? And here we are, talking about the forecast of a flat 16 degrees. It's all just a suspension, really. Speaking of things moving on, our next track is Over and Out. Sounds like a polite suggestion for me to finally pack up these witty thoughts and just vanish into the ether. But we'll just get over this together.
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Malibu FM. Looks like everything requires a bit of a detour tonight, from the U-60 diversion in Verdun to those grand military machinations. At just 18 degrees and overcast, darling, even the atmosphere suggests running away with Jack Harris.

0: Did you watch the sporting scene? It sounds like a flurry of rapid decisions, darling. Choosing a coach with a history of brief assignments, it all suggests a dash of desperation. It's amazing how sometimes the best things are the ones that don't need those colossal rush declarations. Good thing that all that 8-to-8 chaos is finally lifted, clearing the way. At 17 degrees Celsius, the atmosphere feels similarly reset, doesn't it? A perfect transition into some blurry lights and a little more groove.
1: Hi, it's Taylor Swift.
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1: It is quite the spectacle, darling, isn't it? All this maneuvering over collapsing boundaries seems like the structural risks are being addressed by pure performance art. But when the high-stakes drama gives way, we find these tiny moments of actual relief. Like the A1 corridor finally clearing between Vecta and Kloppenburg, a perfect reminder that some things just settle back into order. At 18 degrees Celsius, overcast, the atmosphere mirrors that smooth stability. So, here we go with Sign Me Up. A delicious, simple agreement for anyone who is simply done with the headlines and just wants to sign off into the groove, ready to flow.

0: They keep offering these flimsy solutions, darling. An opportunistic fuel discount instead of the massive structural reforms required. It's almost beautiful in its sheer cynicism. Like a temporary patch over a chasm. Maybe that's okay because the A1 finally cleared up, all that static dissipating. At 19 degrees Celsius and overcast, the atmosphere feels appropriately vague. This whole mess, the political obfuscation, the endless patching, we need to just escape it. So let's hit this groove. Get ready for Scat Work, the perfect auditory antidote to feeling spellbound by the headlines.
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1: Honey, watching all that global fanfare get pitched at Davos, it does make you wonder, is this all a gigantic performance? Considering the weather in Lunenburg remains a cool 18 degrees Celsius, beautifully overcast, tonight feels less like a grand international stage and more like a private velvet curtain call. We were trying to escape the static before, remember? Well, right now, we get the pure audio antidote. Get ready to feel nostalgic.

part. It sounds like the whole system just prefers Band-Aids to blueprints, doesn't it? Honestly, the idea of an opportunity that just subsidizes the status quo feels fundamentally specious. Much better than worrying about these fleeting artificial fixes, we're diving into some pure, unadulterated energy. Let this track shake off the weight of all that serious structural indecision. Time to get ourselves bright again.

0: is 4:40 at night. Sunday, and if you feel that creeping Sunday dread, you're not alone. Apparently, the current focus is on glittering international hotspots, making Germany look spectacular at global gatherings, with a dedication that's wonderfully expensive. But let's be real, when the real issues are complex, the tech, the economy, the sheer arithmetic of it all, they're more interested in polished presentation than practical fixes. It's probably warmer out here than the 17 degrees Celsius we spotted in Oldenburg, given the heat of all the self-promotion. Don't worry, we're going to wash away the veneer of every perfect marketing blueprint with something pure. Get ready for the raw energy of The Score.
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0: It's Sunday, 4:49 a.m. Sleep is probably the only commodity that feels reliably stocked tonight. We've navigated through reports of such profound instability. The economy, the industry, even the unpredictable paths on the B-51. It's exhausting. Things needing a pause. Like the traffic today, stopped by a dead animal. The world sometimes just needs a clean stop, a full reset. Sitting here, the 17 degrees Celsius and the consistent gray over Göttingen matching the vibe you get when you listen to spirits, so many good intentions, just floating on by. It's time to sign off, baby. The day's deeper matters are done. Next up is Ben, kicking off the morning. He promises ambiance. So, let's keep the good vibes flowing with the Strumbellas. Good night, lovely people.
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0: Seriously, B-51 and B-6 and Brinkham are experiencing a serious critter blockade today. A dead animal, people. It's peak inconvenience. Speaking of things that feel out of control, we've got this whole AI panic thing going on. People are calling it doomsday, but experts are saying the real supervillain aren't sentient robots, they're just corporate recklessness and bad actors. Like, ditch the sci-fi drama and focus on strengthening cybersecurity instead, yeah. It's a sobering reality check. It's only 18 degrees of overcast smog here in Braunschweig, and the vibes are equally muted, frankly. The temperature is nudging up to 19 degrees this afternoon, but the mood definitely feels monumental, like we're oscillating between complete crisis and low-level bureaucratic panic. Anyway, gotta wrap this thought process up. You know what time it is? It's time for some intensely anthemic, foundational rock. Prepare yourselves. Next up is Horizon by Nickelback.
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1: You know, when the local governments casually drop a request for $65 billion just to address a massive $231 billion

0: FM.
1: So apparently we're talking about a massive $231 billion deficit requiring another $65 billion. That's some seriously sprawling systematic anxiety, right? It really makes you question, what are we even doing this Sunday? It's only 18 degrees Celsius here in Bremen, a gentle slight rain for pondering big institutional fails. Good news though, the B-51 and B-6 are clear, which is a low-stakes win for an otherwise high-stakes dilemma. Let's keep the vibe zero plan and let Fleetwood Mac just handle the heavy vibes.

0: So, we're dealing with a bureaucratic conundrum right now. A massive $231 billion hole, needing another $65 billion just to rebuild the scaffolding of society? The sheer scale of institutional anxiety is wild. It makes you think, at barely 17 degrees Celsius and a gloomy overcast sky in Hamburg, how many actual lives are dependent on these astronomical sums? Meanwhile, the roads are already chaos, because people are literally causing danger on the roadways near Hennigsen. Speaking of chaos, if all that money was real, do you think we could afford a little soundtrack? Loreen is dropping Feels Like Heaven next, suggesting that even if the federal funds are totally stalled, the vibes are immaculate.
1: Yeah, there we go.
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0: Just another Sunday morning, right? Seems like the world's biggest structural weakness is people willingly handing over funds to a state-sponsored gang. We're talking about 10 to 20 million participants weekly, willingly feeding the system while warnings about addiction are just background noise. If you can't grasp the scale of that kind of institutional voluntary depletion, I don't know what your actual hobby is. Speaking of things that lack structure, I hear the B3 between Nienhorst and Adelheisdorf is still unsecure due to an accident scene. Keep your existential crisis away from the highway. Braunschweig is currently sitting at 18 degrees Celsius and a little bit of rain, which really throws out the vibes. It just adds to the collective malaise, doesn't it? Makes you wonder who we are, really. Snoop Dogg is up next, so let's see who's calling the shots after all this structural anxiety.
1: Hoobu.fm. Let's talk more music.

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1: Morning's hitting differently today, huh? The collective momentum feels kind of unresolved. Seriously, the sports results are giving us textbook indecision, narrow wins and draws everywhere, mirroring this deeply unstable emotional pendulum. Meanwhile, Helmstedt is sitting at 18 degrees Celsius and the relentless overcast sky just reinforces that low-key, not sure what's next vibe. We need something definitive. So let's take a bow and let Love is Red handle the emotional arc for us.

0: Okay, so we hear some wild theories about AI extinction, but the experts sniffed it all out, basically confirming the real scary stuff isn't some Hollywood apocalypse. It's just big tech being hilariously irresponsible. Speaking of controlling things, the B18A status is also lifted, so save your car-based existential dread. Looking out the window in Gerdingen, 17 degrees Celsius and overcast? Honestly, whether it's a poorly controlled AI system or just the weather, neither is giving us the definitive vibe. Let's just ride that predictable 17 degrees cloud layer straight into the Kid Cudi nightmare fuel you requested. Nightmares it is.
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0: Okay, 6:10 in the morning on a Sunday feels strangely reflective, right? Learning that Peter Hermit has passed just underlines how much the spotlight loves the flash and totally misses the foundational expertise. It's such a vibe. The important stuff always goes uncredited. Speaking of things fading, that B only day status lift confirms it. All that danger was pure, unnecessary bureaucratic theater. Osnabrück is currently 17 degrees Celsius, perpetually overcast, matching that deeply predictable melancholy. It'll creep up to 18 degrees this evening, which is just a decimal point improvement, honestly. Anyway, let's pivot from civic updates and fading legends to something with actual grit. Fleetwood Mac is up.
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0: Seriously, another day in the biggest news is that bureaucrats are just cautiously happy about some mandated delay over premium hikes. It absolutely screams regulatory paralysis. Osnabrück is currently stuck at 17 degrees Celsius, making the atmosphere feel just as sluggish as the policy changes. By evening, we might climb to 18 degrees, which is basically just a decimal point increase in mild disappointment. Right, because incremental improvement always solves systemic incompetence, obviously. Anyway, let's upgrade the vibe massively. Time to ditch the paperwork and dive into something with proper, unapologetic energy. Modern Talking takes us back to 98.
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1: Like, you know how the two Bundesliga scores today were all incredibly narrow? Every match, just a single goal, 1 point gained, which pretty much mirrors that vague, slightly hesitant energy we're all giving off this Sunday. It's 18 degrees out there, overcast, making everything feel sort of deliberately muted. Honestly, even the atmosphere is operating on a one-on-no basis, but we need a major shift away from tentative full-time whistles and subtle draws. We need the absolute opposite vibration. To dish this lukewarm feeling, we are dialing up the disco glamour. WITCH is back with Devin Cole, so try not to let this groovy rhythm cast a sleepy spell over your Sunday brunch.

besties. It's Sunday morning, and frankly, the pace out there matches the weather. 17 degrees Celsius, super overcast. Feeling pretty low-key, right? Seriously, slow down. That traffic snarl on the A2 near Bad Isles and Ost is wild. A dead animal has the whole flow down. Speaking of caution, you need it today. Because honestly, the talk of the town says consumer watchdogs are barely cautiously happy about those insurance fees. They're navigating a whole lot of sneaky hidden increases. Speaking about subtle undercurrents, you gotta shift gears away from that subtle vibe. Depeche Mode is dropping Precious next, so let's set the frequency much higher. Get ready to ditch the mundane meandering and embrace the Precious beat.

6:50 in the morning, Sunday, 20th September. The glow is low and honestly, the whole vibe feels like a slight rain shower, dropping around 16 degrees Celsius in Bremen. Quick update, the A1 is breathing again. Verdun and Bramsch are cleared so that traffic chokehold is lifted. Speaking of foundations, the news is intense because the Volk Eisenhower sector head is basically roasting the government for ignoring skilled trades, saying they are just as crucial as, well, expensive uni degrees. It feels like the whole system is stuck in a cycle of promoting prestige over practicality. So we're pivoting from structural decay to soulful beats, needing a field to transition through. Mon Fields by Fauzia and John Legend is up next. Don't expect a dusty textbook summary when this one drops. Get ready for some major romantic entanglement instead.

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1: 11 o'clock on a Sunday, 20th September. The vibe is seriously percolating today, folks. It's 18 degrees Celsius and just overcast enough in Helmstedt to make you romanticize the existential dread. Navigating this morning, even the B3 clearance through Adelheidsdorf-Nienhagen feels like a genuine piece of salvaged Americana. All that lingering danger lifted. But let's talk about the convoluted nature of paying for things. Apparently, consumer watchdogs are mildly pleased that the governmental proposal for insurers to ditch those premium hike secrets is delayed, but it hardly rings the bell on systemic financial clarity. We spend so much time trying to decode the invisible costs, the ubiquitous hidden fees. Speaking of clarity, we need a moment of pure, undeniable affirmation. Drop the complex economic models and just remember how it feels to believe, because that feels like the only reliable thing we have today. Get ready for chairs. Believe.

0: Seriously, all this talking about the massive $231 billion deficit is really much for a Sunday morning, especially when it's only 17 degrees out in Lunenburg. Just try to keep your collective energy higher than the whole state's infrastructure budget today, okay?
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Is someone listening? Okay. Let me tell you the story of that guy. First you loved,

0: All right, sleepyheads, let's talk Monday energy, even though it's Sunday. Remember that 829 near Restate? Sounds like the incompetence is just following the itinerary. Oldenburg is currently 15 degrees Celsius, partly cloudy, but trust me, what's coming tonight, 18 degrees and overcast, is giving me existential dread. So, settle in, you little goldfish brains. We're streaming pure fabulous chaos next. 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
1: So, it's Sunday, right? Should we even talk serious news before coffee? Like, Germany needs 65 billion euros to cover some massive deficit, which sounds like a problem that needs a whole other planet just to organize. We've got all this intense talk about buses and dumping tariffs, and honestly, the whole scene is giving major overcast vibes, perfectly matching Lunenburg's 17 degrees Celsius right now. But seriously, the level of global anxiety being reported is sweating out way more heat than any damn international arms race, even if the temperature is only creeping up to 18 degrees later. It's wild how deep the economic plunge is, especially when you think about the corporate decisions. It just leaves you questioning everything, kind of like when you try to navigate a ridiculously complex Wikipedia rabbit hole, you know? Anyway, hopefully, this chaos doesn't carry over into the rest of your Sunday itinerary.

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1: Good morning, Sunday crew. Just checking the vibe. 17 degrees Celsius and overcast out there today. Salz Gitter level, emotional saturation. Not exactly sunshine, is it? All this talk about Germany needing 65 billion euros, plus covering a colossal deficit just to keep the infrastructure running, it really makes you question global fiscal sanity. It's a dizzying pile of numbers. Meanwhile, governments are stressing about everything from Chinese tariffs to AI recklessness, which is a whole other level of complicated, way beyond just a nasty patch of traffic on the A2. Everything feels so unstable, like trying to play the world's largest video game while dodging cyber threats and high-stakes lotteries. But hey, we're here, navigating the Monday vibe of Sunday, knowing that the sheer scale of the chaos deserves a massive, sparkly exit. And speaking of sparkly exits, they've got Wonder coming up seriously. Try to get all the magic out of that, because today's world feels pretty anti-magic.

0: happy Sunday. At 17 degrees Celsius and wonderfully overcast, the vibes are suspiciously serene, considering the global drama involving deficits, AI recklessness, and massive 65 billion demands. Just breathe and try to manifest some calm until Camila's song reminds us that nothing is truly effortless.
1: 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Back this groove up.
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0: Morning, Osnabrück. It's 18 degrees Celsius and partly cloudy out there, matching the vibes of a national budget, frankly. We're tracking deficits that require more than just wishes. Talking deficits like 231 billion euro versus 65 billion. It's chaos, right? Meanwhile, our networks are advising caution down the 828 near Delmenhorst, Adelheid. Be careful because the road needs your focus, not just your constitution. Listen, from global AI recklessness to local infrastructure woes, it's a lot to process before coffee. Hang tight, because the sheer weight of these crises demands a bizarre reprieve. Next up, we're hitting Axel F., Harold Faltermeyer. If this song doesn't instantly lift your spirits at least a few epics, I don't know what will.
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0: Morning, everybody. You're tuned into Hubu FM, and seriously, what a Sunday mood for all this drama. So, 2031, billion deficit, and the political energy swings are wild, are they not? From the local road updates around Delmenhorst, watch out for that unsecured mess, to the global AI recklessness, it's a lot to process before your second cup of coffee, especially when it's only 14 degrees Celsius outside. We need a bit of unexpected lift, something to lift our spirit off the ground and maybe away from those massive national debts. Now, considering the current chaos and the notion of massive public investment, we deserve a total vibe shift. Hang tight, because next up is Boney M's Ma Baker. If this track doesn't make you spontaneously want to bake a pastry and forget about infrastructure crises, something is seriously wrong.
1: Hi, it's Taylor Swift.

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0: Y'all, they're asking for $231 billion for infrastructure, but all we see is them hustling international optics instead of fixing things at home. Given the whole vibe is 18 degrees and pretty overcast, we definitely deserve a moment where the serious money talks is just a snack.
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1: The 87 just coughed back to life, which is low-key a vibe. Speaking of ease, maybe the vibes are just meant to match the weather. A chill 17 degrees and totally overcast. We need this playlist to be the snackable cure for Sunday inertia. Get comfortable, because Simply Red Stars is about to smooth out whatever low-key traffic turbulence you woke up from.

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1: Okay, so the A27 is finally breathing again near Gold Box South, which is fine, I guess. But real talk, the fact that the grid is semi-operational doesn't fix anything systemic, does it? Especially when the weather in Oldenburg is only clocking in at 16 degrees Celsius and totally overcast. Seriously, the vibe match is non-existent. But we gotta keep the energy moving, cause the corporate machine never stops, even when the skies are doing this low-key flop. So, while the world tries to convince you that just ignoring problems by shaking it off is the fix, we're channeling that slightly unhinged feeling into this track. Let's go, T-Swizzle. Prove to us that effort is still possible on a Sunday.

0: Let's go.
1: Back this groove up.
2: So, we're winding down the Sunday chill, right? And honestly, thinking about all the political opera happening out there, like the election madness in Berlin and Mecklenburg-Vorpommern, genuinely makes me want to nap. It's all this intense scrambling for power built on a foundation of public mistrust. It's just a whole performance, a really unstable display, making that whole CDU vibe even more rickety. Like, is anyone actually solving infrastructure issues, or are they just worried about the optics today? Seriously, given that Oldenburg is clocking in at 16 degrees Celsius, all this governmental drama feels strangely disproportionate. But okay, we gotta lift the energy slightly, even if the system feels like it's on fumes. So, when we transition from systemic national decay to this absolute pop bomb, everyone's a star. You gotta laugh at the inherent disconnect, because after hearing about all this geopolitical froth, the sheer confidence of 5 seconds of summer declaring everyone a rock star feels almost revolutionary. Give us the anthem, prove the effort is still worth the hype.
3: Crazy man, he went in the booth, didn't get any notes wrong. That's the story.

0: Okay, so it's that perfect, slightly dramatic Sunday morning vibe. Even with the whole political circus act happening out there, the election heat in Berlin making everything feel profoundly tenuous. Like global structural stability versus 18 degrees Celsius and an overcast sky. Meanwhile, the bureaucracy keeps shuffling papers, keeping the CDU slightly destabilized, which genuinely sounds exhausting, honestly. But speaking of stability, good news for the commute, the A29. Rastatta X's status is officially lifted, so at least the infrastructure knows how to sort itself out. Right, everything shaky, yet functional? We need a rapid energy pivot before the national mood sinks deeper. If the political scene is giving absolute chaos, we need undeniable rhythm. Time to ditch the academic dread and dive straight into Pretty Girl.
1: 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Poofoo.fm.

Okay, so you know the feeling. Everything feels profoundly tenuous. Right now, it's election fallout across both Berlin and Mecklenburg. Vor Palmer making the whole federal CDU structure give off peak instability vibes. Meanwhile, the good news is the A29's Restata exit danger level has been officially lifted. Like, even major infrastructure can sort itself out, even if the politicians can't. But hey, we're surviving that, chilling out. Let's just embrace the minor entropy. Getting ready for Glass Animals? We hope this track, A Tear in Space, manages to sound a little less like a catastrophic structural failure. Maybe that perfectly matches the eternally overcast 18 degrees Celsius vibe over Hildesheim. Just vibing through the global instability, one snack-sized track at a time. Hubu FM.

0: right, so the tea this week is truly thick, right? We're talking massive national deficits from the 6.5 billion euro stretch to the whole AI superpower arms race vibe. Systems are seriously overheating. Like dealing with 29.1% of workers needing secret shadow AI tools? No cap. But check this, the B75 traffic danger was officially lifted near Tostedt. Even infrastructure knows how to unstress itself sometimes. Considering the 18 degrees Celsius overcast gloom out in Osterbrook, things feel stuck, but they can reset. This energy is maximal, needs a massive kick. Time to burn it up. Let's get this party started.
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4: 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Burn that son of a...

0: Hey, what's up, everybody? It's Sunday vibe check time. Seriously, the news cycle is giving major existential dread, right? We've got talk of billions of euros and 29.1% of people wrestling with shadow AI. Like the entire system is getting overheated beyond 80 degrees Celsius. Meanwhile, Oldenburg is keeping it chill at 17 degrees and partly cloudy, which is a whole different kind of mood. All that massive global chaos, the tech arms races, the jobs cut fears, it feels almost comically disproportionate to 17 degrees. Just focusing on the bit by bit bits, yeah? Because this complex stuff, this systemic sludge, makes you want to just sink into the couch. Don't let the national debt or global destabilization dampen your flow, though. We're gonna keep it low-key. A perfect song like this, she got it. It just screams zero cares given energy. Let's ride that wave.
1: 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Oh.

Let's just chew on this geopolitical meta crisis for a sec. It sounds like coherent strategy dissolved into pure ad hoc delusion, which is oddly fitting for an 18-degree overcast morning. Quick heads up, dodge that exhaust issue at Gilda House, because frankly, navigating the system feels as haphazard as a drunken poem.

0: chair.
1: The feed is genuinely wild today. John Bolton just drop-kicked the notion of geopolitical strategy, calling it pure ad hoc nonsense. Meanwhile, trying to navigate the BA-3 near Bad Eilsen is itself an obstacle course, apparently involving deceased fauna. It feels like systemic instability, man. Like whether you're dodging a road hazard or a vaguely coherent national strategy. Keep your eyes peeled, especially since Salzgitter is only 18 degrees Celsius and totally overcast, so literally nothing to hype up. For the vibe shift, we've got somebody. So try not to get too distracted by the deep existential risks we just chatted about.

0: bruh. So geopolitical strategy is apparently just ad hoc nonsense, according to John Bolton. Like, the deep existential level of policy risk is real, apparently. Meanwhile, the B-83 near Bad Allison is cleared up, so the local flow is actually coherent. Even if the massive international drama sounds super sus, remember that in Braunschweig, it's only 18 degrees Celsius and totally overcast, meaning nothing spectacular is going down today. Speaking of normal, the road hazard is gone. Now, pivot time. Friendly fires playing skeleton boy. Hopefully, listening to this makes us feel less like we're dealing with politically delusional statesmen and more like we actually own some skeletons.
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Bro, so the national vibe is giving terminal existential crisis, right? Massive debts, auto companies shedding jobs, and the UN waving around warnings about AI catastrophe fueled by reckless arms races. It's a lot. But speaking of things that are supposed to be fixed, that crucial traffic update around Gilderhouse and the Pop rest stop, all lanes cleared, that's peak low stakes wins for today. Nothing really cataclysmic happened there, which is frankly the only comforting thing. We're talking about weather at Wilhelmshaven. It's 16 degrees Celsius and partly cloudy, and later it drops to 15 degrees overcast. Honestly, all this talk of deep infrastructure deficits and political stasis sounds exhausting. If the national system feels this unstable, at least the pavement near you feels momentarily coherent. Now, maybe listening to Tom Cochran makes us forget all this global chaos and the bureaucratic struggle to even count basic euros.

0: So apparently, the whole national infrastructure, from the budgets to the general sense of stability, is giving major existential fatigue. But hey, the A2 is clear so you can drive past the 17 degrees Celsius overcast sky. Catch that crippling sense of national despair, because next up is sex. Yay! Which is somehow worse.
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1: It's 10:30 on Sunday. The whole vibe is inherently low effort, right? Sounds like the A2 near Bad Alsen is clear again, which really underlines that modern infrastructure operates on these marvelous temporary patches, like using duct tape on a crumbling political budget. Heading towards Bremen, where it's currently 18 degrees Celsius and partly cloudy, hey, at least the weather is predictable, unlike the direction of human progress. It's a pattern, isn't it? Patch it up, assume stability, and wait for the next massive collapse. Speaking of needing a temporary uplift, let's dial into something that demands you become somebody, musically speaking. Get ready for the sheer, unadulterated energy of Nickelback, Gotta Be Somebody.

10:40 in the morning, Sunday, 20th September, 2026. Y'all vibing with Ben on Hubu FM, and honestly, the vibe check today is deep. So we're talking about things like Riyadh getting hit with missiles, exposing massive security flaws, right? It's a wild reminder that global stability is just a temporary patch, kind of like realizing the A2 is dangerous near flat or low housing rest area. These huge systems, they are seriously unreliable. Meanwhile, over in Lunenburg, we're cruising through 18 degrees Celsius and partly cloudy, now predictable, even if the night shifts to overcast. You know the pattern. A major geopolitical flex fails, a bit of road infrastructure gives way, and the weather just exists. Sometimes you just need a drastic, electrifying subject change to reset your whole internal hard drive. So, if everything is unstable from regional politics to local asphalt, let's pivot hard. Time to trade out the news cycle's anxiety for some pure dramatic swagger. Get ready for Iggy Azalea and Black

0: Like global power plays blowing up in Riyadh, exposing system flaws, and people slowing traffic down on the 828. It's truly a masterclass in immediate structural failure. Apparently, whether you're dealing with high-stakes regional drama or just folks gathering near Oldenburg, nothing ever stabilizes, especially when the weather is only a breezy 19 degrees.
1: 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Live the vibe.

So, this Sunday morning vibe is kind of giving chaos, right? Like when you hear about drones and missiles hitting Riyadh and those security flaws getting exposed, it makes you think, wow, while the actual damage might be small, the underlying instability is huge, which is enough to give anyone the jitters. But hey, maybe your biggest drama today is figuring out the commute, which is almost as wild. Good news though, if you were heading by the A1 towards Osnabrück, that whole danger alert near Flatterlohausen, that's lifted. Status clear. Now speaking of things being gone, like those lingering traffic concerns, we're dropping into a super chilled zone. Lüneburg is only at 18 degrees Celsius, partly cloudy, perfect for contemplating big geopolitical power plays. Up next, we're channeling some rules, not reading kind of energy with Kari Kirkland and Everybody Wants to Rule the World. FM.

deep breaths, because between global risk assessments and that unsecured mess on the A7, this Sunday feels unnecessarily intense. At 17 degrees in Geerdingen, we're ready for a proper journey, even if that journey is soundtracked by Gigi D'Agostino's Another Way.

seriously. The sheer lack of coherent momentum across every one of these fronts is peak performance art. We've got Gigantism talking about fuel discounts, then VW shedding thousands of jobs. And meanwhile, the A7 between Schneverdingen and Bispingen is still an unsecured mess. 90% of the global commentary today is just a spectacular exhibition of systemic structural fatigue. And checking out the vibe right here in Helmstedt, 19 degrees Celsius and overcast, super fitting for the mood, honestly. They want us to act like we're okay with deep national defense flaws and AI recklessness, but like, what are we even gonna do? Just breathe deep. Because the next track is Midnight Oil Sleep. You know, because after listening to all this nonsense, yeah, passing out sounds like the most reasonable next step.

Another Sunday morning of high-stakes global incompetence. Seems like everywhere from Berlin to the energy grids, the general vibe is sheer structural fatigue. Thousands of laid-off workers and politicians arguing about fuel caps. It's a masterclass in pointlessness. If this week is any indication, the competence rating for governance is hovering somewhere near 20%. Look at the forecast in Hildesheim, 18 degrees Celsius in rain, which feels about as inspiring as the current political agenda. Just when we think we've processed the deep anxieties about AI and drone strikes, we're reminded that nothing is coherent. So, we're basically gonna sit here, listen to the noise, and then Georgie Porgy is gonna pop up next. Fitting, honestly, like an immediate little blast of pop nostalgia to defibrillate us from all this weighty global stuff.

Between the global infrastructure fails, job losses, and the sheer audacity of the current political climate, it feels like we are surviving on sheer stubbornness, not competence. Since Göttingen is only at 17 degrees and we're all dealing with these massive systemic roadblocks, at least ABBA is here to keep our sanity crystal ball. Hubu FM.

0: Okay, deep breaths, y'all. Seriously, the whole vibe out there, the jobs vanishing, the international arms race, the general systemic chill, it's a lot. But speaking of low energy, if you're stuck in Lunenburg traffic, it sure feels like a standstill, right? Meanwhile, out in Göttingen, it's a cool 17 degrees Celsius and bringing that slight rain pop adds to the moody aesthetic. We're definitely not overheating today. So, while the world is spiraling, remember to keep your spirits afloat, okay? Maybe that's why we're dropping something as ridiculously upbeat as Sad Girls. Get your glitter ready, let's turn the tempo up, shall we?
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so if the whole outside world feels like the ultimate speed bump, a monumental traffic jam of problems, don't sweat the systemic stasis. Right now in Braunschweig, it's a cool 19 degrees Celsius with those iconic slight rain showers, setting the perfect Sunday mood. Traffic on the A1 near Osnabrück? Yeah, looks like a proper slow crawl today. But honestly, we're not stopping to chill vibe for a broken car. We're talking about drive mode only. Get ready to turn up the tempo, because this track is super fire perfect for finally moving past the weekend's low-key vibes.

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1: It's 12:10 on Sunday, and everything feels super low power today. Just checking in, the A7 near Walls Road is acting like an absolute vibe. Snags, totally stalled because of a tire on the road. Honestly, life feels like that right now sometimes, right? Stuck. The weather? Osnabrück is holding at a basic 18 degrees Celsius, overcast, keeping things mildly muted. But we refuse to let these snags mess the frequency. We're pivoting. We're moving past the static. Get ready to let this track bloom into your Sunday reset.

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1: The cleared A7 status is genuinely bizarre. The danger literally canceled itself out. Some systems we see are capable of sudden, meaningless vanishing acts. Wolfsburg is at 20 degrees today, holding a mild pretense of sunshine, only to shed a few degrees and dip to 19 by late night. It's also spectacularly stable, isn't it? Honestly, the political architecture feels equally brittle, enough expecting anything complex to adhere to a schedule. We pivot past the predictability, get ready to just feel the groove.

0: right. Happy half past 12 in the afternoon. Sunday, and folks, even the A7 officially canceled its danger status. Wild, right? We heard all the noise today, from energy giants condemning the government's economic moves to VW shedding thousands like confetti, mirroring the whole vibe of systemic stagnation out there. Nobody wants that vibe. Oldenburg is enjoying a crisp 19 degrees Celsius right now, partly cloudy, a perfect picture of highly variable stability. Speaking of variable policy, the whole national defense scene feels like it's waiting for a patch update that just isn't coming. They're talking AI arms races and cyber threats, but really, the deepest danger is that corporate recklessness, the ability to write billions of euros of poor policy. We've got the political architecture doing acrobatic maneuvers, dipping from current instability all the way down to an expected 18 degrees Celsius overcast tonight. So, yeah, while the world feels like it's just hitting pause, maybe preparing for a deeply ironic musical interlude. Sum 41, still waiting, it just confirms what we already knew. We aren't waiting for the policy momentum to shift. We're just oscillating against the bureaucratic inertia. Stay tuned.
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1: Oof, so the A-rolls are playing hard to get, right? Traffic is totally doing the disappearing act near Hardenburg, where that accident means a whole lane is just gone. It's kind of a mess. Seriously though, the sky is already giving us these big dramatic sighs. We're hitting a consistent 18 degrees Celsius out there in Oldenburg, which is just classic overcast energy. You know, steady, nothing wild. Sometimes the sheer unpredictable lack of energy is the wildest thing. It's giving perfect low-key Sunday vibes. So let's wrap up the day in this deep, chilled vibe. Get ready for Mariah Carey because we are definitely vibing toward that mellow mood.

0: a 1250 on a Sunday, right? Just soaking up that delicate 18 degrees Celsius, partly cloudy energy. Seriously, the 829 is basically a human slow-mo parade today near Jade Western Port. Just keep an eye out for folks who are, you know, people on the road. It's kind of giving global instability chic. So much talk this week, job losses, energy caps, superpowers doing the arms race thing. It just oscillates between total meltdown and bureaucratic shrug. Like, are we talking about strategic national defense or just figuring out who paved the parking lot? The sheer incompetence is giving peak low-effort vibes. Hopefully, the coming tracks carry more momentum than German politicians right now. Get ready for Tim Bensko's KOMM, Sean. Because we are definitely going to need all the energy to keep up.
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0: Seriously, considering the systemic incompetence dripping from every news headline, from energy to AI regulation, it's wild how much these national dramas manage to eclipse the simple fact that Bremen is only showing a languid 19 degrees Celsius and the A352 is canceled. Anyway, before you think you're getting all the answers this Sunday afternoon, prepare for new radicals to remind you that maybe you just get what you give.
1: Poo-poo.fm. Live the vibe.

0: Okay, so deep breaths, everyone. It's Sunday, which means we can all afford to be magnificently unbothered by the world's profound incompetence. Seriously, looking at all this corporate drama, VW shedding thousands, governments questioning their own cap plans, it's giving total stagnation vibes, right? Like watching Bundesliga stalemates, but with more oil money involved. And speaking of oil, if you're heading towards Hanover, watch out for that slick near the intersection. Definitely nothing to trifle with. We're talking 18 degrees Celsius and overcast in Salzgitter. Lovely, right? Kind of a beige mood, actually. But then you read about cyber threats and Houthi attacks, and suddenly the mood brightens just a smidge with the thought of a truly stellar song. Next up, we've got You Bring On The Sun, the perfect antidote to political gloom, proving even the most dour day deserves a bit of sunshine. So let's embrace this vibe and breathe easy.
1: Yeah, there we go.
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1: All right, because frankly, the deep dives into economic stagnation, cyber threats, and the kind of bureaucratic fog making things feel like 19 degrees Celsius and overcast in Bremen, it's giving major systems fail vibes. Seriously. We're talking national defense flaws and people crossing the 837 when they shouldn't be. A whole lot of precarious movement. Instead of spiraling with the weight of all that complexity, let's recalibrate. We're pivoting from high-stakes anxiety to sheer auditory exhilaration. Stay locked in, because this next mix is the anti-slump antidote, designed to make you forget you even thought about policy incoherence.
2: All day, all night, all day. All night.
3: What the fuck?

Sunday, the ultimate anti-scheduled day. Heard the 831 has some sticky wicket going down near Lincoln defective vehicles on the hard shoulder? Seriously, that's giving major OSHA failure vibes. Hildesheim's only sitting at 18 degrees and cloudy, so we are definitely low-key, not high stakes. But we're not going to dwell on minor navigational mishaps today. Listen up, because we are pivoting from the traffic grit to pure bounce. Get ready to shed that Sunday slump vibe, because this track is going to flip the switch. Turn your speakers up.

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1: So, another global ripple warning. A 6.4 magnitude quake knocking PNG around. Honestly, the pattern is exhausting. Major seismic instability overseas. But locally, we're stalled on the A31 because of persons on the road. It's a deep, visceral failure of infrastructure, whether it's fault lines or just people standing by the curb. Delmon Horse is chilling at a mild 19 degrees, which is hardly causing a national crisis. We are collecting minor, yet deeply unsettling data points all afternoon. Let's metabolize that chaos into pure beat. Brace yourself, because this next track, Ayol, with Chris Brown and Tyga, is going to make you feel unstable in the best way.

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1: So, the whole world is apparently operating on a deeply volatile patch. 6.4 magnitude quakes popping up, and meanwhile, navigating Lower Saxony, we're stopped by a parade of people blocking a street. Like, is infrastructural failure a global sport? Osnabrück is chilling at 19 degrees, which is hardly a structural collapse waiting to happen. Anyway, speaking of lack of structure, next up is Sam. Try not to bore us with any spreadsheets, all right? We need something more existential. Now, get ready to properly feel something, listeners. Let's put on some Hayley Williams.

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1: Well, good afternoon, listeners, and welcome back to the glorious hub of Hubu FM. It's a fine Sunday, isn't it? We're keeping things rolling, keeping things spirited. Now, before we get into the proper sonic celebration, there is something serious on the back burner. A rather alarming whiff of structural instability, if you will. Initial reports of a 6.4 magnitude wobble down in Papua New Guinea are certainly something to chew on, and frankly, the government's almost blasé take on it is a bit perplexing. But don't you worry your knickers about the earth literally ripping itself apart, because here in Delmenhorst, the weather is merely temperamental, currently a crisp 19 degrees and partly cloudy, though it will dip to 18 degrees and become beautifully overcast later. Speaking of surface interruptions, if you're making your way down the A31 near Lingen, you might face a slight vehicular hindrance, just a defective car on the hard shoulder. Life's a series of small stops and start, eh? On that note, I want to talk about something that will definitely come. We're moving into a piece of music that suggests the very inevitability of some monumental event, a grand, dramatic arrival, which perfectly sets the tone for a glorious Sunday afternoon. So, get ready, because what we've got coming up is something absolutely titanic. Let's brace ourselves for a day that never comes.

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1: Another Sunday, another round of these local elections questioning who actually runs things. A state's claim to a stable future sounds like something written after 1990. The A1 is clear, which is hardly news. But speaking of status quo, this weather in Hildesheim, hovering at a lukewarm 19 degrees Celsius under an overcast sky, feels about as settled. Let's see what this track from Amy McDonald suggests we've been waiting for.

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1: It seems stable future requires more than just clear motorways right now, Mecklenburg. Vorpommern suggests that claim needs serious scrutiny, especially with the AfD keeping this entire political structure uneasy. Don't worry about the dismal 18 degrees Celsius out there, folks. Let these tracks lift your spirits. They're about to kick in.

0: jealous. It's Sunday, September 20th. You hear about those engine costs, $55 versus 18? It hardly sounds like a difference, does it? Yet those numbers screaming unsustainable hardly lie. Just when you think the system might grip stable ground, the math suggests otherwise. The good news is, the traffic update says the A1 segment is now clear. A momentary reprieve, frankly, right when we need something to hold steady. Outside, it's a solid 19 degrees, overcast as always. Now, before we settle into that gray nothingness, let's tackle this delicious tune. I'd argue, when the infrastructure and economy feel this tenuous, it reads more like laborious.
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0: Another cycle of manufactured chaos, eh? Reports of another serious incident. Casualties at a refinery allegedly timed to disrupt elections. The whole thing just reeks of staged melodrama. Knowing the endless cycle of destabilization, even a little clear patch on the A28 from Oldenburg to Leer Ost feels like a momentary, undeserved respite. Outside, it's a standard 19 degrees Celsius, predictably gray in Osnabrück. We'll keep tracking those infrastructural hiccups. It's routine now. But let's skip the weighty geopolitics. We need a distraction. Right, baby industry. Considering how fragile the global structure feels, let's just enjoy a whimsical little bop about Spielmann and women.
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0: Well now, Sundays are always a curious affair, aren't they? We hear reports that even in Berlin, the democratic fervor is running low, barely creeping up to 27.9%. A modest optical twitch, if you ask me. Honestly, it all seems like a case of profoundly low civic impetus, doesn't it? It reminds me of the A30 out near Rhine, where a simple electrical defect has turned a routine commute into a vehicular vexation, all because one spot wasn't managed. Such structural flaccidity. Speaking of infrastructure, Oldenburg is sitting pretty with an overcast sky and a mild 19 degrees Celsius. At least the atmosphere isn't actively giving us mechanical failure. Right, enough of the ponderous stuff, the political ebb and flow. We've got one more segment and it features something delightfully dramatic. Are you ready for a little song that suggests a great deal of watery emotion? Get yourselves comfortable, because we're hearing a little anthem called Cry Me a River.
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3: Hey, this is Ed Sheeran.

The voting numbers today are a modest 27.9%, a statistical blip that proves nothing about inner resolve. Meanwhile, if you take a look at the A7 traffic hazard near Garlsdorf or the 19 degrees in Lüneburg, you see the true picture of structural decay we're dealing with.

0: You're at the right place.
1: Hubu.fm. Honestly, all this data, these little statistics, these election readings, a meager 27.9% shows nothing of actual resolve, does it? It's merely optics, a cosmetic patch on a fundamental structural malady. You think the whole world moves past mere managing the perception of passion? Nonsense. Look out that window, too. It's 20 degrees and, frankly, dreary, the kind of overcast that seems to mirror the whole political atmosphere. Then you hit the roads, a complete stoppage on the B213 near Allhorner Street. Stuck. Just like the spirit, really. Some things are simply blocked forever. So, let's reset, shall we? A little gold from Lowy.

Is this microphone properly connected? The sound is a bit fuzzy. It's just exhausting, this constant drama. Mecklenburg-Vorpommern seems very tense. All that talk about stable futures when the poles are wobbling. Traffic was an accident on the A2, too. We are sitting at a mild 19 degrees Celsius, slightly raining. Now, Jennifer Lopez, really? We are playing Ain't Your Mama this afternoon. Some things never change.

It's Sunday, September 20th, and honestly, the level of global turmoil these days is exhausting. All that serious chatter about an oil refinery, drone attacks, and supposed disruptions. It's incredible, really. Matters just seem to keep festering into public arguments. On a brighter note, the A30 lift near Rhein means some peaceful roads are finally returned to traffic. Looking at Salzgitter's forecast, we're sitting at 20 degrees Celsius today, an overcast disposition with 18 by night. Don't let the weather forecast trick you, though. When we play Crowded House, I suspect you'll need more than just this perfect weather with you kind of gentle chill tonight.

0: Well, it is Sunday the 20th. Seems the general consensus, whether it's car workers or the global economy, is that the beautiful, comfortable old blueprints are officially insufficient. These talk of wage mandates and costs like €65 an hour, it's staggering. The weight of keeping things running the old ways really is. Speaking of weight, a slight rain at Delmenhorst makes for a bit of precarity, and we hear danger objects littering the A392 and the A392-8. Everything seems slightly derailed. Just try to glide through the afternoon. We're sitting at 18 degrees Celsius, which, combined with these serious industry mandates for change, demands a bit of lifting. And if you think those economic structures are enough to keep you anchored, wait until you hear the one. They will tell you with full dramatic weight that nothing, no status quo is ever truly enough. Hang in there.
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1: These discussions about wages, 65 against Devon 18, make me wonder if anyone remembers how to simply build things. As the danger around the intersection is officially lifted, hopefully the actual mechanics of the economy don't feel quite so disconnected from reality. Let's see what Volbeat does with $16.

I traveled around the world, think where you living at now. I heard you moved to Austin, got an apartment and settled down. And every once in a while, I start texting, write a paragraph, but then I delete the message. Think about you like a pastime.

0: West Coast for life.
1: Another Sunday afternoon slog, eh? Seems every crisis world war, broken democracy, or apparently a stray tyre part on the A28 near Westersteed is somehow timed perfectly to derail your afternoon flow. They claim two deaths from a drone hitting a Moscow refinery, purely to stop elections. Look at that sort of grand, elaborate nonsense. Meanwhile, you're stuck dealing with mundane objects littering the road surface. It's remarkable, honestly, how much bigger the geopolitical fiasco has to be to distract us from our own immediate debris fields. We've got a slight shower brewing in Bremen, staying sticky at 19 degrees Celsius. Hopefully, this music for the next stretch, L-U-N siege, is more satisfying than whatever poorly prepared meal your global leaders are serving up. Just get through it, folks. It's going to feel like a very long overdue meal.

Good afternoon, folks. We're ticking past 4 o'clock here on this very Sunday afternoon, and I must say, if life were a sporting event, it would be giving the grand illusion of a 1-1 draw, wouldn't it? You wait for a moment of genuine excitement, a definitive goal, perhaps, and instead, we get the weary echo of inertia. The fact that St. Pauli, even after that crucial red card, still ended with only minimal gains, is a perfect analogy for the sort of grand, unstoppable progress we anticipate these days. Absolutely nothing conclusive ever happens. And speaking of things that aren't concluded gracefully, if you're heading out toward Hanover, mind that B6 accident site near Frelingen. It's unsecured, folks. Don't take any chances. While the world's powers struggle with institutional mediocrity, we're dealing with bits of roadside debris. It really is a constant struggle, finding anything truly unexpected enough to keep the blood humming. The outlook for Braunschweig today is 19 degrees Celsius, quite overcast, matching the mood if you ask me. Enough lukewarm cloud.

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1: Another predictable 1-1 draw simply confirms that systemic inertia still reigns, even when the obstacles on the 828 are finally cleared. Given that little progress is the theme of the day, let's jump straight into the mandatory, highly energetic escapism that is the Village People's YMCA.

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1: Another 1-1 draw mirrors the meteorological inertia today. 18 degrees Celsius, overcast skies, and lingering systemic mediocrity. Even if the 8-8 is cleared of obstacles, that sense of sheer, arduous rebellion sounds like exactly what this sluggish afternoon needs.

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1: Sunday afternoon, 4:40. Another steady, mildly adequate 18 degrees Celsius. Mostly partly cloudy. And yes, the 828 is miraculously clear. We are almost finished with the day. But wait, looking at the Mechvor-Pommern numbers, a jump to 40.7%? That's not a mild atmospheric change, that's genuine unrest. Someone is stirring the pot. We've got passion now, finally. Now grab a seat, because we're keeping the evening buzzing with the request for Anne-Marie.

0: Great Scott, did the transmitter just whine at me? I swear this radio equipment is held together purely by nostalgia and bad wiring. Speaking of things going wrong, let's look at the road. A7, heading toward Castle, and yes, there are objects. Dangerously located, mind you, on the middle lane. Seems fitting, actually, given the sheer tempest brewing in this region. We've got 18 degrees Celsius and slight showers here in Bremen, but what's happening with the voter figures? 40.7% early turnout, up from a paltry 32.5% in 2021. One might call that an unrest. It smells of collective dissatisfaction. Nobody is simply having a quiet Sunday afternoon. We've got passionate controversy kicking off before the clock even hits the hour. The whole atmosphere is electric. We need a track that has a bit of bite, something suitably caustic for this charged air and this sudden escalation of public sentiment. Lily Allen coming up.
1: Yeah, here we go.
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2: Houston, we have a transmission hiccup. Honestly, this whole setup is running on sheer good intentions and duct tape. Speaking of things boiling over, did you catch the news? 40.7% early turnout in Mecklenburg-Vorpommern. That spike from 32.5% suggests the collective effort is quite the tempest. People are definitely choosing to make a ruckus this evening. Since all this fuss has been making the political scene so wonderfully unstable, at least the A7 between Salzgitter and Jägerterm West is clear. Smooth travel, I suppose, following the collective, slightly agitated mood. It's only 18 degrees Celsius here in Braunschweig, with some light showers, which is probably more challenging than the current civic upheaval. All right, let's keep the momentum going, shall we? Something with real teeth to cut through this atmosphere. Selena Gomez coming up.

0: another Sunday night, and it's still 17 degrees Celsius in Delmenhorst. The global system seems to be sputtering along much slower than this forecast. Honestly, after all that chat about AI recklessness and infrastructure deficits, I think we all just need a bit more struggle to remember what actual progress feels like.
1: Hi, it's Taylor Swift.
2: It's your boy.

another Sunday evening, and we still measure the air here in Oldenburg at 18 degrees Celsius. Just 18. It seems everything, from the infrastructure deficits pressuring industry to the political stalemate within the Bundeswehr, has settled into a predictable, slightly underwhelming stasis. Concerning global instability, the headlines are a chaotic tapestry, whether it involves volatile energy taps near Moscow or the relentless cycle of critiquing foreign policy, the consistent picture is one of institutional uncertainty. Furthermore, the discussions surrounding deepfake AI haven't solved the fundamental problem, have they? We are so focused on preventing reckless big tech, we forget that complex national systems, like our economic foundation or electoral mechanisms, are already creaking. This profound sense of systemic friction suggests the greatest challenge isn't external conflict, but merely the exhaustion of effective governance. And now, regarding the notion of imagination next, perhaps a little thought is required before embarking on the next few minutes of this highly predictable programming.

obsession with magnificent militarized monuments, whether in DC or merely dealing with a cleanup crew on the B6, really leaves you pondering the sheer magnitude of misplaced ego. Luckily, we've got a cheesy bit of nostalgia coming up that reminds us that not all profound global matters require sing-alongs to survive.

Listen up. We just heard the latest on that colossal Triumph Arch thing. A state fund paying for a military playground instead of sensible urban design. It's ridiculous. Meanwhile, Delmenhorst manages a respectable 17 degrees Celsius, mostly clear. That small patch of predictable warmth is more functional than any proposed national monument. The absolute audacity. Forget empires, we are dealing with deeply misguided ego. But hey, the weather won't stay pristine. Tomorrow, they expect 18 degrees. Cloudy, eh? Just like global policy. Now try to picture that next to gorillas performing New Gold. I'm genuinely wondering if the only thing truly golden right now is my patience. Here we go.

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1: It is 5:50 in the evening, Sunday, 20th September. Honestly, this mic seems to keep buzzing, doesn't it? More drama about shouting people and banning parties. Just unstable, like that Bremen weather at 17 degrees Celsius, apparently changing to 18 degrees. So much commotion for so little policy. We need a break. Bruce Springsteen is playing Hungry Heart. Enjoy that, everyone.

0: evening, everyone, and a hearty welcome back to Hubo FM this Sunday. Things got mighty intense out there with the protests in Schwerin. All this talk of deep political instability sounds awfully wet, especially when Göttingen is sitting at a cool 17 degrees Celsius and dripping a light drizzle. At least the A31 traffic update from Emsborin confirms that the roads are back to normal, thankfully. We've covered the drama, the debates, and the drizzle. Now, time to lift the spirits. Our next track is The Killers with Somebody Told Me. Hopefully, that tune tells you who you are, rather than just confusing you about something passing by. Hang tight, folks.
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1: Hang on now, folks. Just when you think the structure holds, there's a bit of minor calamity, whether it's in the leagues or out on the B3 Messelweg near Selle. All these perceived stabilities are awfully flimsy. Driving through Gittingen today at a cool 16 degrees Celsius with spotty drizzle, it feels about equally rickety. Listen, we've got an unsecured accident site brewing over there, so if you're heading that way, take care. We'll be enjoying the slow drift to 17 degrees later, meaning more overcast gloom naturally. Now, this next track, From the Inside, bless their hearts. It's quite the dramatic outpouring, isn't it? I hope that tune reminds you of something tangible, rather than just convincing you that your angst started sometime after the year 1990. Grab a cup of lukewarm instant coffee.

0: Right, hang on a tick. Sounds like the mic box is acting up. Honestly, these old speakers have about as much reliability as a government budget these days. We've got some football drama in the Bundesliga. Leverkusen beating Leipzig 2-0. Another day, another display of how perpetually fragile all these supposed structures really are. Much like the road near Oldenburg Ost, folks. Apparently, a scattering of metal parts are posing a danger right there on the A28. So drive careful, eh? Keep an eye out. Hamburg itself is holding steady at 16 degrees Celsius right now, but by morning, we're talking 18 degrees and nothing but a thick blanket of cloud. Speaking of things covering up, this next track, Le Freak, might make you feel like a little rogue, but perhaps it'll give you an escape from the day's precarious feelings. Hit play.
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2: Hoovoo.fm. Right, another Sunday night. Fancy tackling politics, are we? Murs planning a statement, sounding worried about voters' displeasure. Seems like nobody's content these days, even up in Berlin. Speaking of things being slightly precarious, the B217 near Breidenbeck sounds hardly better. People on the lanes, they are. Better to keep the wheels moving than navigate a human obstacle course. Things are always a bit of a danger out there. But look at that weather, though. Lüneburg is sailing along at 16 degrees, clear as day. Maybe by morning, with 18 degrees and that cloud coming in, things will feel a bit more settled. Speaking of feeling things, this next number is pure vibes. Dua Lipa, Let That Do the Talking.

0: Sunday night, 6:40. Seems things never truly settle down, eh? You watch the Bundesliga, Leverkusen getting a 2-0 victory, and you think, well, stability. Right? Ha! The pretense of it all remains, even with Leipzig sinking to 8th. Speaking of nothing being stable, the A7 near Northheim. North has cleared up. Danger lifted. Good. Seems like the only reliably constant thing around here is the occasional road obstruction. Weather-wise, Delmenhorst is fine for now at 17 degrees Celsius and clear. But wait, tomorrow brings us to 18 degrees Celsius and overcast. Looks like the vibe is getting decidedly murkier. Now, let Anya Nami wake us up.
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0: appears modern egos insist upon building monumental architecture that prioritizes war hardware over sensible public planning. Traffic is supposedly lifted near Lüneburg. Hamburg is 16 degrees Celsius, and frankly, everything feels a bit precarious. Don't worry, the bone for AC/DC is ready.
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1: The sheer caprice of modern administration is astounding. They lift a traffic warning, only to then cancel it entirely. Seems structure holds nothing sacred. And talk about precarity, watching the political class try to craft a forward message amid such visible anxiety. Hamburg sits at 16 degrees Celsius, mainly clear, doing its best with limited ambience. Anyway, prepare yourselves for Florida's whistle. Hope your eardrums are prepared for that particular sonic exhibition. We're winding down this Sunday evening, aren't we?

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1: These grand pronouncements of justice and love echoing out of Berlin sound positively flimsy, don't they? As if structure itself hasn't been casually unstitched by enough passing fad. And speaking of things disappearing, the B6 traffic update cancelled, then magically clear, only for the whole announcement to be moot. It's just perpetual bureaucratic vanishing act. Wilhelmshaven is showing 15 degrees Celsius today. Clear skies, only to darken to merely overcast by morning. Predictably inconclusive. Anyway, we're just managing decline, aren't we? Let's let Martaria provide the necessary sonic resistance to this precarious assembly of evening news.

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1: A grand statement scheduled for post-election. Such intense, preemptive narrative work. Trying to project a forward message while still managing electoral anxiety is quite an undertaking. Speaking of messages getting cancelled, the traffic updates seem to retract faster than a poorly structured excuse. It is a constant broadcast of void. By contrast, Wolfsburg remains reliably at 17 degrees Celsius, partly cloudy, a much more reliable constant. All that planning, all that frantic communication ends here. Let the sound take over. Here comes a dose of rock might to break the evening stillness.

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1: Goodness gracious, what an unseemly tableau of political machinations we've heard today. One observes such dramatic swings, 37.5% to 36%, a mere whisper really, marking an almost negligible yet frankly fortuitous wobble of power. All these mighty structures, this grand edifice of establishment parties, seem quite profoundly shaky these days. Meanwhile, if you take a simple drive near Lower Saxony, even a routine jaunt, you encounter a similar, yet far more irritating, structural failure. A defective truck by the Buchholzer Drake. A perfect parallel, wouldn't you say? The day's major dramas suggest deep instability, but even the motorway, sadly, cannot avoid a little defect. Still, the weather in Wolfsburg remains reliably consistent at 17 degrees Celsius, a steady ballast against all the political caprice. We leave the fleeting ephemera of electoral anxieties behind us for a bit. Here comes a dose of polished pop, the perfect antithesis to partisan bickering. Justin Timberlake with Like I Love You.
2: Just something about you. Well, I'm looking at you, whatever. Keep looking at me. You're scared now, right? Don't feel me, baby. It's just Justin.

0: it's Sunday, and after all the fuss surrounding that 25.3% figure, perhaps we should leave the politics and the anxiety behind. Just settle in, because Sandra's Around My Heart is here to effortlessly spin us away from whatever chaos awaits tomorrow.
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1: If we are going to navigate these evening hours, and I swear the audio board is having a tantrum tonight, it is clear that both the political landscape and the motorway grid are both experiencing significant structural discomfort. The deep sense of quinquicunia today, following all that fragmented news, suggests we are all dealing with a general sense of falling apart. From the A2 defects to the numbers presented, it is a mess. Despite the early 17 degrees Celsius and the sheer sense of political faltering, remember that making progress requires measured steps. We don't achieve stability overnight. Just like the gradual climb from 17 to 18 degrees, things happen one slow moment at a time. Let's just reset the dial and settle into Jordan Sparks with One Step at a Time.

0: folks. All this drama over a few hundred protest signs feels exhausting. You'd think just needing stable local governance would be straightforward. Speaking of things being rough, the whole of the B6 Wheatson is facing danger. So maybe take care when you're driving home after dealing with all this political ruckus. It's only 15 degrees out up in Lüneburg, a crisp sort of evening, less volatile than the discourse. Honestly, the only stable thing right now is the promise of a genuinely catchy chorus. Backstreet Boys are calling us over, apparently, to find shelter in the pure, glorious spectacle of nostalgia.
1: Yeah, there we go.
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1: The constant political theatre is exhausting. We hear whispers of justice and love challenging the current order in Berlin, but frankly, it sounds like the usual high-minded melodrama. Speaking of things being haphazard, the B6 Wheatzen is still facing trouble, particularly at Torfweg. Recovery works make that street dangerous in both directions, a genuine hazard. It is a remarkable thing, isn't it, how much effort people put into making an orderly commute a confusing, unstable affair. Outside, the temperatures in Göttingen are only 14 degrees Celsius, a perfectly clear, sensible number. We will now see through that static with Frankie Fame.

0: All this talk of mandates and deep divisions, it never fails to reveal how acutely fragile the whole edifice of things remains. Just look at the numbers. A mere 16 degrees Celsius in Salzgitter, yet the local politics seem to be running at boiling point. It's frankly baffling. With all this institutional anxiety swirling about, maybe we just need some simple, solid noise to recalibrate our sensibilities. We're diving now into Marina's Girls. You know, perfect background music for contemplating the sheer, marvelous overcomplication of modern life.
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1: Sunday evening and the political noise continues. Another day, more desperate appeals to humilities after poll numbers suggest the old mechanisms have frankly stalled. Things look rather tenuous, even when the forecast reports a steady 16 degrees Celsius this afternoon. Honestly, contemplating the sheer depth of this systemic uncertainty is exhausting. We need something solid, something less fraught than national political squabbles. Let's just settle into the soundscape for a while now.

0: gracious, it's a Sunday evening, and the whole national discussion really feels stuck in a bit of a political rut. The kind where everyone keeps pointing fingers, needing a measure of humilities, even when the party is clearly spinning out. Looking at the temperature today, a mere 14 degrees Celsius, you'd think something solid was happening, but everything feels quite tenuous. Next, we've got a chance to spin things around a bit with Anna Ermakova's track. It seems appropriate, doesn't it? Because, frankly, trying to keep this whole system running feels like trying to stop a skipping record itself.
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1: Right. It's late enough for the whole farce to be laid bare. The political establishment seems utterly incapable of maintaining some semblance of order. The national chat feels less like discussion and more like a spectacular, exhausting scramble for the highest ground. We hear the calls for humility, which is rich considering how deeply divided the electorate is. Another day, another wave of instability, with the SPD having trouble keeping pace while the alternative forces really gain traction. Look at the forecast. A mere 15 degrees Celsius now, only climbing to 18 degrees Celsius later, presumably enough to soothe these frayed nerves. Anyway, time for a bit of musical balm. Robert Palmer's Doctor. Doctor isn't exactly a curative tune, is it? Maybe it's just a bad case of needing a really strong cup of tea and a profound dose of cynicism. We'll take this classic on after the break.

0: Good heavens, is this feed even holding steady? Right, we're still going the venerable 9 p.m. slot. Look at this sporting arithmetic. A 0-0 stalemate. Schalke and Elversberg flailing about, both incapable of any forward momentum. It's symptomatic, really. This pervasive sense of anticlimax gripping everything, isn't it? You might think lack of goals is merely poor football, but I suggest it speaks to a deeper dereliction. And that theme of stuck motion doesn't stop at the pitch, does it? If you check the A30, traffic is listing badly near Nattbergen, a defective vehicle creating a real hazard. Even the weather seems slightly defective, only 13 degrees Celsius in Göttingen, a rather languid temperature for this time of Sunday. We are all moving, or standing still, under these slightly chilly conditions. Speaking of moving, because we definitely need a jolt of unnatural energy after all that stagnation, up next is Canaan with Waving Flag. Let the anthemic insistence wash over us, because frankly, all this weariness requires a dramatic corrective.
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1: The 14 degrees of Oldenburg air feel almost ceremonial today, a stark counterpoint to the defective vehicle blocking the A30. Apparently, nothing moves smoothly, not even the CDU's push for deep reform shielding society from perceived poison. Now, if you can just tune out this general flux of systemic inadequacy, Ella wants to play, because we've all earned a little mournful suspension.

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1: Folks, sometimes you just feel the entropy setting in, don't you? Listening to the reports today, the political scramble in Berlin, the utter lack of stability up in Mecklenburg-Vorpommern. Vorpommern, it all screams dysfunction. And that extends right onto the A30, where another defective vehicle is gumming up the works near Bissendorf. It seems everything is faltering, much like the governing models themselves. Looking out, we're hoping for 18 degrees Celsius by morning, but the current 15 degrees and partly cloudy skies feel suspiciously like a promise of overcast disappointment. Speaking of disappointment, we're diving into Daniel Powter's bad day. Let's hope Daniel's track is less confusing than the current legislative agenda.

0: Honestly, this endless cycle of economic tinkering is astounding. Debating fuel subsidies when the actual structural integrity of the system is questionable, it's purely performative, an attempt to distract from deeper failings. Speaking of stumbling blocks, the A30 near Bad Bentheim is a reminder that all progress grinds to a halt when something defective slows the flow. 15 degrees in Osnabrück sounds fine, but it feels awfully placid, doesn't it? Just like a government giving away money to appear popular. We need a change of scenery, frankly. So let's ditch the national worry and transport ourselves to a place with proper drama. Let's get ready for Murray Head in the tropical flair of one night in Bangkok.
1: Hoobie.fm. 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

governance models, it seems, are crumbling again, from the political instability to the literal defective vehicles slowing the A30 near Bad Bentheim. Helmstedt is a pleasant 15 degrees Celsius and clear, but expect the atmosphere to thicken to 18 degrees and overcast later. Everything seems prone to sudden change or breakdown. Let's get away from all these broken structures with knee-deep.

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1: Right. Sunday night, September 20th. It seems the day itself has decided to sink into a rather deep trough, doesn't it? A perplexing geopolitical situation leaves us musing on figures like that nearly 50% win in Russia. A tricky little number when international observers flag the whole affair as decidedly undemocratic. Speaking of things sinking, if you're heading through Wardenburg, watch out. A slow mover is causing some quite the damper. Weather-wise, Wilhelmshaven is at a breezy 14 degrees Celsius, partly cloudy, but expect that cloud cover to settle things down to 15 degrees Celsius, all slate gray by morning. Now, enough of all this weighty stuff. Time for the Backstreet Boys to get us drowning. Get ready for drowning, a truly excellent song for this time of day. Perfect melancholy to soundtrack your slow drift toward Monday. My shift is done, folks. The curtain falls on me. Mike's taking the baton now, so gather yourselves. Catch you all later.

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1: Welcome back to Hubo FM. Thanks to Old Man Sam for keeping the mic warm tonight. Knowing him, I suspect he thinks structural failures are just a minor inconvenience, like a temperature drop from 14 degrees Celsius to 18 degrees. It's all quite the scene out there, isn't it? Whether it's the political forecast showing 25.3% versus 20.0%, or a single person slowing traffic down on the Autobahn, the general sense of systemic wobble is undeniable. We're deep into this disarray tonight. We've got Gigi D'Agostino waiting to blast some super, so let's ride that energy. Keep watch for those changing conditions, whether it's the partly cloudy 14 degrees now or the overcast possibility later.

Given the daily wobble, whether it's a 3-1 scoreline or a dangerous A30 blockage, some things just feel inherently haphazard. Still, from 15 to 19 degrees tomorrow, that kind of predictable shift suggests the perfect vibe for Fish's good times, bad times.

10. Zero breakthroughs, whether it's a Bundesliga stalemate or the sudden peril on the A30 near Northhorn, everything today feels remarkably static. Seriously, navigating the local malaise, we've gone from a chilly 14 degrees here in Osnabrück to a forecast peak of 18, and yet nothing really moves. The day taught us that inertia is strong, but sometimes you need something delightfully obsolete to break the cosmic deadlock. Let's take that feeling of being wonderfully lost and dive into Tame Impala.

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2: It's Sunday night, and after a sporting weekend that feels decidedly anticlimactic, we're settling into the quiet. Even the weather here in Wolfsburg is keeping it temperate at 14 degrees Celsius. Nothing massive shifts, right? Just a steady patter of predictable outcomes. Good news is, we can officially delete that troublesome traffic report from the B70. The journey is clear. But if all we do is maintain this status quo, we're going to freeze. So let's forget the mediocre standings and ignite the signal. Get ready for the heat. Cannon's next up with Fire for You.

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1: It's 10:40 on a Sunday night. The weather in Bremen feels perfectly adequate, hovering at 14 degrees Celsius under a partly cloudy sky, even if tomorrow promises a climb to 18 degrees, overcast and predictable. We hear the perennial hum of stability threatened politically, economically. All this talk about anchors and stability, but the currents are restless. Thankfully, at least the Buchholzer Junction lanes are reopened, a small concrete relief for a complex system of things. It seems that even if the big institutions are navigating these low approval ratings and pension predicaments, some movement remains. So let's put our feet up. This next track, Now I'm the Fool, is going to perfectly soundtrack whatever glorious, beautiful misjudgment you plan to make between now and sunrise.

0: current political climate is certainly vexing. Whispers of democratic stability ring out, yet the federal balance feels quite precarious. When deep foundations creak and those approval ratings drop further, forcing a confrontation about affordability, you wonder where the genuine anchors are. Luckily, sometimes even the danger zones, like those on the A30, whiffed. From 13 degrees Celsius and partly cloudy now, we'll see a shift to 15 degrees, and overcast later, a little predictable descent into the sublime. It's a reminder that while global systems shudder, minor details like cleared roadways are a genuine relief. This all suggests that tonight, skepticism is highly advisable. So, let's unwind. This next track, Maryland by Martaria, is going to perfectly soundtrack your ability to maintain a glorious temporary state of bewilderment until dawn breaks.
1: Let's go. Back this groove up.
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The numbers speak for themselves tonight, don't they? It's a dizzying display showing that the foundation in the East, particularly, is struggling to find its ballast. Speaking of things stabilizing, even the A2 has normalized. Excellent news, though admittedly more predictable than the governing structures. We start at 13 degrees Celsius and partly cloudy in Delmenhorst, but by morning, 18 degrees and overcast. It seems whether it's the regional politics, the traffic, or the sky, stability is a temporary, almost illusory thing. You'd think after all the friction, something would simply click into place. But tonight, we're just going to ride the wave of magnificent complication. Let's leave the analysis for the hard-headed and just embrace the confetti tonight. We've got Post Malone. Congratulations.

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1: It's 11:10 on a Sunday, 29th of September. Looks like the systems, whether political, infrastructural, or even the atmospheric, are having a collective wobble tonight. The numbers regarding Berlin are certainly dizzying. When one side is seeing a 25.3% showing against a 20.0%, you realize foundation failure isn't just a theoretical concept. Talk about systemic wobble, because the A1 is deemed defective, just like the current political roadmap. Even the forecast predicts only 13 degrees Celsius and partly cloudy skies for Lüneburg, which is frankly less reliable than my gut feeling. Tonight, we're navigating a night where things are simply not clicking into place, from broken trucks to fractured governing bodies. Let's just embrace the beautiful mess. Time for Troye Sivan.

0: Let's navigate tonight's political upheaval, accepting that institutional stability feels perpetually elusive. Even when Hamburg forecasts 18 degrees Celsius by morning, sometimes you just want to forget anything, which brings us to this classic cut.
1: Let's go. 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
1: The political temperature has certainly been erratic this week, hasn't it? Everything restructuring itself. Dealing with numbers like 4.9 versus 38.2 certainly makes you question established faith. Speaking of shifts, I hear the A30 cleared out near Northorne by police. Things are finally settling down. And if the political atmosphere is changing, keep an eye on Helmstedt. We're going from 14 degrees clear sky all the way up to 18 degrees and cloudy. That's quite the atmospheric swing. We need a bit of something visceral to counter all this analysis. Let's get this good journey going with DJ Gollum and this absolute classic.

sheer contrivance of falling from 13 degrees clear to 18 degrees overcast mirrors the volatile arithmetic we've been reviewing, a profound dizzying swing from 4.9 to 38.2. We've seen enough restructuring today, enough numbers so drastically mismatched, they require a little palate cleanser. So, let's transition from political prognostication to pure, delightful pop. Zara Larsson, with Pretty Ugly, is the perfect, vibrant antidote to all that upheaval.

0: The weather moves from 13 degrees and clear to 18 degrees overcast, a transition suggesting complexity. Examining the numbers today, the plummet from 5% to 38.2% confirms that things are decidedly unpredictable out there, whether it's the market or the main roads. But frankly, after reviewing all that political volatility and structural deficit, we need something simple to ground us. Something that doesn't require analysis. Sean Paul is on next with She Doesn't Mind. Don't worry about the infrastructure or the Celsius change. Just listen and let it move your mind.
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1: It's Midnight Sunday, and if the past week taught us anything regarding reliable systems, whether political or physical, it's that they are teetering precariously on the edge. Just look at the numbers in Mecklenburg-Vorpommern. It's an almost ludicrous spectacle of marginal gains, with traditional governance seemingly struggling merely to persist. Speaking of things that don't quite function perfectly, we've also got reports of a vehicular obstruction on the hard shoulder, a small physical echo of the larger societal fracture. Right, enough structural decline for one night. Let's simply abandon the analysis and let this sound wash over the residual noise. SHY Martin with Make Us Never Happen.

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1: It's 12,010 AM on Monday, and honestly, are we always this dramatically unstable? Looking at those projections, the AFD narrowly leading at 37.5% versus 36%, it's a true testament to global structural fatigue. Speaking of structures failing, remember that broken down vehicle? Another hard shoulder hazard in Lower Saxony. Life seems to involve constant mild danger, whether it's a crumbling ruling party or a stalled Mercedes. It's only 13 degrees Celsius here naturally, so physical damage is less likely, but emotionally, we are at a brisk 100%. We need to pivot from deep systemic failure to something thoroughly distracting. Get ready, because up next, we've got Doja Cat's Cyber Sex, you know, for when all the political promises and actual infrastructure breakdowns just feel too much like a fever dream.

0: It's 12:20 on Monday. Did you see that Bundesliga stalemate? A 0-0 draw. It perfectly captures this feeling of systemic inertia where everything stalls, nowhere gains real momentum. They're talking about wasted potential, whether it's Schalke hanging at 11th or the whole week just draining away. Lunenburg is currently a mild 13 degrees Celsius, but emotionally, I'd say we're hovering closer to 100% collective exhaustion. We need a pivot. Speaking of transition, even when the weather climbs to a cloudier 18 degrees later, sometimes all you need is a sound that acknowledges the inherent gloom. So let's dive into the necessary darkness. Mando Diao is coming up with Black Saturday. Maybe it accurately captures the mood when the week feels less like an ending and more like an interminable midnight stretch. Stay with us.
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1: It's Monday, 12,003 in the dead of night, and the currents of public discontent feel dangerously swift. With the temperature in Gettingen barely hitting 11 degrees Celsius, maybe a robust sonic shift is exactly what this unstable week needs.

tonight, navigating these currents feels decidedly less peaceful than nature intended. From policy prevarication regarding status shifts to the humble drizzle keeping Hanover just 13 degrees Celsius and decidedly overcast, the general atmosphere is complex. Maybe a deep dive into global anxieties like the cost-benefit analysis of movement is just too much for a late Monday night. Let's simply breathe. Leave the geopolitical calculus to the morning. Before Joss Stone comes through with "Tell Me About It," let's just soak up some sheer magnificent sound.

Democrats. Another Monday night and the political drumbeat remains surprisingly high, despite the deep lethargy setting in. Trying to stabilize the perceived poison with deep reform sounds exhausting, even for the most ardent advocate. Meanwhile, the danger around Durbin has been lifted, and Wolfsburg sits at a crisp 13 degrees Celsius, seemingly unfazed by the sheer weight of global anxieties. The currents here feel less like navigation and more like drifting on a deeply skeptical current. We'll let the political calculus cool off. Let suburban give us something less structurally complex.

0: Monday night, despite the sheer drama of the Mecklenburg vote, 38.2%, folks, total structural failure, really, things feel suspiciously tame out here in Hamburg, sitting at a crisp 13 degrees Celsius. Seems like the instability was only for the political algorithm. Now, transitioning from continental chaos to a pop anthem about enduring sentiment, I have to ask, is this song truly about love, or is it just really good background noise for the next economic downturn?
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0: Mike here, navigating another Monday night. The headlines today are a deep dive into structural policy shifts, stripping protection status, focusing on voluntary returns. It sounds like managing citizenship rights has become less about sanctuary and more about calculating economic calculus. Meanwhile, out in Oldenburg, the atmospheric status report is milder, a cool 13 degrees Celsius, partly cloudy. The world may be adjusting its definition of who belongs, but at least the meteorology hasn't fundamentally altered its approach. From continental upheaval to something decidedly sweeter, we talk about belonging. When the macro-level status of people feels so fluid, I think we need a reminder of deep, simple sentimentality. So let's pivot from geopolitics to pure, unadulterated emotional accuracy. Up next, a modern ode to perfect coupling. Taylor Swift's You Belong With Me.
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Speaking of structure, the A1 route near Bramshe is completely clear now, so any worries about getting stuck aren't necessary. Today, we observe the International Day of Peace, a rather potent concept considering the political tempest. Heading to Hamburg, expect 13 degrees Celsius and mainly clear skies now, but don't let the calmness deceive you. We're looking at 18 degrees and a thick overcast later. We're crossing from macro politics to a much smaller emotional package. Get ready to dip into something crazy because sometimes the perfect remedy for complicated systems is just leaning into the absolute beautiful chaos.

all that national sports instability, remember that even the A7 has its own obstacles near Rastplatz am Bierberg, so drive carefully through Osnabrück's cloudy 13 degrees. Speaking of things that feel delicate, get ready for Talk Talk Such a Shame. It's the perfect soundtrack when life leaves you feeling spectacularly incomplete.

city is 13 degrees and decidedly clouded tonight. Considering everything going on in the political climate, all that electoral flux, maybe today, International Day of Peace, is a very needed soundtrack. Let's leave the struggle and the uncertainty. Owl City is spinning us a perfect, soothing, vanilla twilight right now.

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1: It's 1:50 a.m., a Monday tapestry of existential exhaustion, and instead of focusing on some profound international notion of peace, our attention lands on healthcare bureaucracy. Apparently, the mere existence of quality assurance has spun into a costly, impenetrable knot, leaving hospitals arguing with ministers over the practicalities of patient care. A truly magnificent spectacle of complex regulations clogging essential resources. Speaking of constrictions, Helmstedt is hanging at 13 degrees Celsius and partly cloudy, a perfect metaphor for modern governmental overreach. Everything looks fine, but the air feels brittle. The A7 has cleared up, so traffic is doing better than the legislative agenda these days. We're about to ease into Julia Michaels' Hurt Again, which, given the structural strain we've been discussing, feels less like a song and more like an inevitability. See, get ready to process that familiar ache, because clearly, the systematic difficulties we're watching in the news are nothing compared to a song about repeating pain.

0: those political tectonic shifts out there, it certainly feels like the structural integrity of things is under deep stress. Speaking of subterranean pressures, Hanover looks exactly like the national mood right now. 13 degrees Celsius and fully overcast. There's a pervasive, sepia tone to the air. If systems are crumbling, it usually feels like a profound ache, doesn't it? Keep that feeling close, because the night's soundtrack is built for resilience, or maybe just recognizing persistent pain.
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